progresivo verdaderamente geniales. Del disco Of Natural History de 2004, Sleepy Time Gorilla Museum. The Donkey Headed Adversary of Humanity Opens the Discussion. Thesis.

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Moving, doing it, you know. Can I count it off? One, two, three, four.

machine. 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Get on up, I like a sex machine. Get on up, wait a minute, shake your arm, then use your palm. Stay on the scene, I like a sex machine.

remember it all. 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This must be what Bob Dylan was dealing with. Every joint I put out would get play. Spit like Reasonable Doubt, Jay, and they feeling it.

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Cause I listen to jazz. Keeps me calm. I just wanna listen to some jazz music, please.

Cut, listen to the jazz. I just wanna listen to jazz. Turn on the jazz station. I just wanna listen to jazz, B. They like, why you so jazzy? That's because I listen to jazz. Keeps me calm. I just wanna listen to some jazz music, please. Turn that on. I remember before I made it big, what a phone.

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I'm with this chick from Korea, bumpin' chick Korea. Or Coltrane Newport, smoking a Newport. Keep this ill loop we caught. 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

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Bake, banking loop, basic bass and loop. Babes and bathing suit, blazing, blazing. Trying to break the groove out the basement. She in the booth with the tutu, shaking to the boom boom, hoping we could boom boom later. 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Suggest-

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0: You just bumped into me.
1: So move out my way when you see me coming by.
0: Now you walk around me. This is Lord's territory.
1: You about walk away.
0: Here's some Lord's right here.
1: So what? I'm here too.
0: So what do you mean? Who you with?
1: Who you think I'm with?

It's Bulk Records, baby. Run! Run! Run! Run! Run! Run! Run! Run! Run! Run! Run! Run! Run! Run! Run! Run! Run! Run! Run! Run! Run! Run! Run! Run! Run! Run! Run! Run! Run! Run! Run! Run! Run! Run! Run! Run! Run! Run! Run! Run! Run! Run! Run! Run! Run! Run! Run! Run! Run! Run! Run! Run! Run! Run! Run! Run! Run! Run! Run! Run! Run! Run! Run! Run! Run! Run! Run! Run! Run! Run! Run! Run! Run! Run! Run! Run! Run! Run! Run! Run! Run! Run! Run! Run! Run! Run! Run! Run! Run! Run! Run! Run! Run! Run! Run! Run! Run! Run! Run! Run! Run! Run! Run! Run! Run! Run! Run! Run! Run! Run! Run! Run! Run! Run! Run! Run! Run! Run! Run! Run! Run! Run! Run! Run! Run! Run! Run! Run! Run! Run! Run! Run! Run!

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1: 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Musical disco. To the boat.